Police are looking for a man matching the description of the Miles County clown, who's wanted in connection with a series of brutal slayings in 2017 and 18. The suspect was last seen wearing a black and white clown costume. If you see this individual, please contact the police.

0: I'll do that thing with my tongue you love. I promise it'll be worth it. Let's go.
1: Čia Lietuva. Čia mūsų namai. Rock FM.